0: dropped the Moonlight and Magnolia, Scarlet. So things have been going well at Terra, have they?
1: Yes.
0: What have you been doing with your hands?
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Oh, yes, I think I'm gonna be all right. 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
1: Hey, I'm gonna leave.
0: I'll say it again, John Mayo.
1: That's right. A little more light over here so you can see who's here. That's it. No, that's better. Yeah. Over here on my left, Johnny Armand on tenor, alto, and flutes. And sitting down playing acoustic fingerstyle guitar, John Mark. Bass, Stephen Thompson.